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Unfortunately for me, though, not single. 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

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Rod Stewart on the way for you next this Thursday. Here's Aerosmith.

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The Lehigh Valley's greatest hits of the 60s and 70s. They're talking about this kind of therapy, and I'm going to be real for a second. It seems as though this could be a game changer. Maybe you're trying

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So while he will be getting inducted into the Rock and Roll Hall of Fame later this year due to health reasons, Phil Collins won't be performing. Right now, we're taking you back

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Hey, it's Michelle Fay. I am checking out, but I appreciate you letting me keep you company on this Thursday night. Don't forget, though, tomorrow morning, we're kicking off more cash for you. Your share of 250 grand.

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1: Just after midnight, it's Craig Stevens. At 30 minutes commercial free, Aerosmith. I got Irene Cara coming up and your Friday shout outs. Thank you guys for saying hello on my Facebook. I'll get you on after Eddie Money on the third shift.

0: 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I'm Craig Stevens, and the fun keeps rolling even after the song stops. 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

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It's Craig Stevens and David and Meredith are back this morning. 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

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Wow, you want to talk about a superstition? Wait to hear about this one. Hey, if it works for the team, I'll tell you about that about 8 minutes away. Journey, Temptations coming up. Rupert Holmes, story about the wife trying to find a date, and they end up finding each other.

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1: Friday, third shift. I'm Craig Stevens. And it's Journey. Queen in Chicago coming up. How about this? Everybody has their superstitions, right? I know there's people that play bingo and they take all their little figurines and stack them all up. Well, NC.

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I'm Craig Stevens. Thank you, Northampton, Catasauqua, Center Valley. Thank you again for making us your choice for the 60s and 70s. 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

David and Meredith Mornings, Craig Stevens with the 70s at noon, and Mike Mittman Afternoons, and the greatest hits of all time. 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

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I'm Craig Stevens. 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

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Coming up on 5 o'clock, putting a cap on our app on the third shift. The morning show next at 5. Enjoy the day. We'll see you back Sunday morning. I'm going to head on out of here with some Michael Jackson.

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1: 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Happy Champagne Friday. It's truly a party because you guys are hanging out with us.
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1: 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We have two songs that are going to be playing at the same time. You got to take your brain right now and your ears and separate them. All right? Get two brains, get two sets of ears, and here we go. Hot mess. What songs are these? Oh my gosh. That was what I'm going to need a bucket and 15 mops to clean up that mess. Woo, I'm going to do it one, maybe two more times with apologies to my boss, who's like, what the heck? What the heck are you doing with that radio station? One more time. It's a hot mess. That's the contest name for a reason. Here we go. Oh, I'm getting palpitations. We got to move on.
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3: All these 1470 iHeartRadio, Mike Mittman live from the Borderline Family Restaurant. My friend, Mr. Chris Valianatos is here. We got a great crew, jam-packed crowd, and of course, joining us this morning, Baseball Hall of Famer, one of the greatest lefties of all time, Mr. Steve Carlton. We're going to talk to Steve, but joining me right now, part of the world-renowned orthopedic team at St. Luke's University Health Network, Dr. Gregory Carolyn. Great to have you here. We got a lot to talk about this morning, but you're the guy, I understand, that's responsible for keeping Mr. Carlton back in tip-top shape.
4: Yes, thanks for having us. Appreciate the opportunity. But yes, Mr. Carlton and I became acquainted a few years ago when he had needed a surgery for his shoulder, and we were able to replace it in a situation where he's very happy with the functional outcome, and he's been able to get back to his activities that he was unable to do prior.
3: He can go back pitching again.
4: If he chooses, I'm sure with his reconstructed shoulder, he did better than most.
3: He was telling me what a fantastic job you did. You know, a lot of people wake up with shoulder stiffness, aches. We all get that. What's normal wear and tear, you know, as we get a little older? And what's a sure sign that maybe it's not normal? You should see one of the great members of the St. Luke's orthopedic team.
4: Yeah, the shoulder is an interesting joint. It requires muscles to kind of keep the joint working properly. So as we age, the muscles get a little weaker with time. So it's very common to have some symptoms from that. Typically, they resolve by using simple things, anti-inflammatory stretching, possibly even seeing a physical therapist. If the symptoms start interfering with the patient's ability to do things they enjoy, whether that be golf, pickleball, gardening, whatever it might be, if it interferes with their ability to interact with their family and friends, interferes with the ability to sleep, that's a time to see a specialist.
3: All right, we'll have more on some great tips. Come on down. I am live from the Borderline Family Restaurant. Mike Mittman, Real Oldies, iHeartRadio.
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2: Good morning, David and Meredith. This is Angie. Happy bubbly champagne Friday. And I just wanted to tell you guys, y'all are awesome.
1: Well, we love you and think you're awesome.
0: 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It comes right to us. 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
1: Happy Champagne Friday, that time of morning. We got some cool stories to share with you.
0: And today, David, we're going to lean a little bit heavier on the sports side.
1: All right. Down, set, hut. No, wait. We're not even doing football.
0: Not yet.
1: Let's hit them. Hit them with the hurry up headlines.
0: We'll start with hockey news. The Vegas Golden Knights and the Carolina Hurricanes combined for 5 goals in the frantic final 15 minutes of Game 2 in the Stanley Cup Final last night. Carolina Hurricanes rallied from a 2-goal deficit to ultimately beat the Vegas Golden Knights 4-3 with an overtime goal. And here's what that moment sounded like.
2: They score! Seth Jarvis quiets the critics and ignites the crowd!
1: Isn't it like championship trifecta? You got the French Open, you got the NBA Finals, and then what you just recapped?
0: Stanley Cup Finals.
1: Stanley Cup.
0: You got it. The series is now tied up 1-1. Carolina heads to Vegas for a game tomorrow. Game 3, puck drop, 8 p.m. Eastern.
1: Go tennis. Okay, on the subject of hooray sports, where are the best sports bars in the U.S.? Just in time for the World Cup, they came up with the top 10. We're going to start with number 5 called The Sports Bra in Portland, Oregon. The Boot Room in Durham, North Carolina. Crossbar you'll find in New York, New York. McMullen's Irish Pub in Las Vegas, Nevada. And the number 1 sports bar in the country, Shakespeare Pub and Grill, San Diego, California.
0: Okay, so that sports bra number 5.
1: Yes.
0: It only plays women's sports.
1: Wait, for real?
0: Yes, I have seen an article on this place before.
1: Well, there you go. Those hooray sports are your hurry up headlines. That was more like a hurry up sports report.
0: There we go.
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4: 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Dr. Carolyn, everybody's talking about rotator cuffs. It's probably one of the most popular things going on. Can you explain what exactly that is and why it's so common in people in their 60s and 70s?
5: Yeah, so the rotator cuff is a series of muscles that actually work to constrain the ball into the socket joint of the shoulder. It is very prone to injury because it has a very poor blood supply, so it can't really repair itself. So over time, through life, people develop problems with the rotator cuff, including partial tearing, even full thickness tears. Now, most of them do not require any significant treatment, physical therapy, compensation can work well. But there are patients who have those problems that we have to surgically correct. And we've been able to advance our technology to the point where we can do arthroscopic rotator cuff repair, even augmentation of repairs that can be very beneficial to patients.
4: And you were telling me before the break, you have 4 of them after breakfast.
5: Correct, yes. I would normally be doing one of them right now, but I'm here right now.
4: But it's more fun being with me and Steve Carlton, right?
5: I wouldn't miss it for the world. But yeah, no, it's actually a very common problem that needs treatment. And again, it's something that you need to speak with your provider about individually for you. Everyone has a different problem, and you don't want to kind of blanket everyone in a rotator cuff. But certainly individual treatment is indicated for almost everybody.
4: All right, we'll have a lot more health tips with St. Luke's University Health Network. 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
1: Okay, let's do some good news, baby, but first.
2: Good morning, David and Meredith. Just wanted to wish you a happy Champagne Friday.

0: Okay, I've been seeing a lot of people online complaining about billionaires and how they should spend their money and why do you really need $1 billion, etc.
1: I'll take a little bit of that.
0: I know. Well, in this case, Colorado billionaire Mark Stevens was like, all right, I'll put my money where my mouth is. Mm. He recently purchased an entire apartment complex in Steamboat Springs and converted it into affordable housing for local workers.
1: Hello.
0: Instead of adding to the luxury rental market, we know nothing about that here, right? He purchased this apartment complex, and guys, he spent $95.3 million and then shifted the focus to make sure people could afford to also live there. 104 apartments, and now they are home to more than 100 local workers. That's pretty incredible.
1: That is insane. That's a ton of money, but for that guy, it's probably between his couch cushion seats.
0: Yeah, very nice couch cushion. I love that he decided not to go the luxury route and wanted to help people in his local area. So that's pretty great, Mark. Maybe more billionaires will follow in your footsteps. And that is your good news, baby.
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3: 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Steve, great to have you here, and I think you can give a pretty good endorsement to our special doctor here, Dr. Gregory Carolyn. I think you can tell everybody how great he is.
4: Never met the guy.
3: I heard he did such a super job on your shoulder, you're coming back pitching again.
4: Exactly, yeah, maybe in spring training next year. I never took an aspirin, and there was no pain in this thing. He was great.
3: Well, that's good to hear. I mean, because people think that's very painful.
4: He told me it took 20 minutes longer to get my shoulder out. It was such in bad shape. Right, Doc? Right. Took a long time to get that thing out of there. Hammer and chisel.
3: So he actually rebuilt your whole shoulder.
4: We did reverse, where the ball's on the outside's on the inside now, and the cup, then the cup's outside. Feels great.
3: But you look great. And you're feeling great.
4: What did you hear? What did you hear?
3: And we're ready to see you back on the mound again.
4: Yeah, that'd be nice. I actually were gonna throw the first pitch out at the All-Star game in July. Me and Schmitty, the two Hall of Famers with the Phillies, they want us to throw the first pitch out.
3: Well, that'll be good. We'll be tuned in for that, and we thank you for being here, and thank you, St. Luke's. Of course, St. Luke's, got to throw this in. Congratulations to them for being named by the U.S. government number one in the entire nation. Number one. And in my game, we call it knocking out the Mayo Clinic, and they knocked out Houston Methodist, number one for quality in the USA, St. Luke's University Health Network. Come on down to the Borderline Family Restaurant. I'm Mike Mittman live, Real Oldies iHeartRadio.
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1: If at some point you're streaming us on iHeartRadio, tap the red microphone, which looks a lot like a champagne bottle today. Leave us a talk back.
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0: took 20 minutes longer to get my shoulder out. It was such in bad shape. Right, Doc? Right. Took a long time to get that thing out of there. Hammer and chisel.
1: So he actually rebuilt your whole shoulder.
0: We did a what they call, I think he told you, reverse, where the ball's on the outside, it's on the inside now, on the cup. It's in the cup's outside. Feels great.
1: But you look great, and you're feeling great.
0: What'd you hear? What'd you hear?
1: And we're ready to see you back on the mound again.
0: Yeah, that'd be nice. Actually, we're going to throw the first pitch out at the All-Star game in July. Me and Schmitty, the two Hall of Famers with the Phillies, they want us to throw the first pitch out.
1: Well, that'll be good. We'll be tuned in for that, and we thank you for being here. And thank you, St. Luke's. Of course, St. Luke's, got to throw this in. Congratulations to them for being named by the U.S. government number one in the entire nation. Number one. And in my game, we call it knocking out the Mayo Clinic, and they knocked out Houston Methodist, number one for quality in the USA, St. Luke's University Health Network. Come on down to the Borderline Family Restaurant. I'm Mike Mittman live, Real These iHeart Radio.
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It's Craig Stevens on a More Music Workday.

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I'm Craig Stevens. 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

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Welcome to Friday. TGIF. Just after 11 o'clock, Real Oldies 1470 WSAN. Your home for David and Meredith in the morning and Mike Mittman in the afternoon. I'm Craig Stevens playing Rick Springfield.

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Your next chance to win a piece of it, $2,500, is coming up at 2 p.m. Real Oldies 1470, the Lehigh Valley's

0: 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I think you're going to find this humorous for your Friday. I saw this news story in Australia. There's a surplus of wine. So they're trying to convert wine to gasoline because of the high price of gas. And yeah, they're going to try to convert it to ethanol. So some of the top comments that I saw on Facebook, wine-powered cars. Finally, the car's going to get tipsy before you. When you go to fill up, maybe a Cheats or Wawa, it's going to give you a choice, premium or Merlot. Your car's now going to have its own personality. Your car's going to wake up in the middle of the night at 2 a.m. listening to breakup songs. And now there'll be fuel rewards at the gas stations. And then they'll probably also offer a wine tasting.
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0: Hello, this is 1470 WSAN. I'm Craig Stevens. My people poll this morning, an 80s or 90s trend that should make a comeback. How about a store that should make a comeback? I'm going to bring up Radio Shack because it's very relevant to me right now. We are cleaning out our offices here, our broadcast studio in Whitehall. A couple of months, we're moving down Route 22 off of Cedar Crest. That's where we're going to broadcast from. New studios. And I found in a drawer my backup pair of headphones that I forgot about, and they are much, much better than the ones I used to wear. And the ones I'm wearing now that I found in the drawer, Radio Shack. Oh, I miss Radio Shack. Mike, how about you? A trend that should make a comeback.
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That was the theme song. Stephen Bishop, It Might Be You. 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

0: Real Oldies 1470 WSAN, the All Request Oldies Cafe, TGIF, sunshine 90s today. That looks like a pretty decent weekend. Maybe a chance of a thunderstorm both days, but sunshine and 80s, I like it. And thank you for the song requests. Robert wanted to hear that one from Elton John. I've got James Taylor and Aretha Franklin coming up for Joe and Alexa. 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

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From Emmaus, wanted here, Come On Eileen, on the All Request Oldies Cafe. And this is Real Oldies 1470 WSA.

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My number one Queen fan. There you go, Megan. Thank you for saying hello from Hellertown. I have Ben E. King and the Steve Miller Band next on your all request Oldies Cafe.

Just after 1 o'clock, Real Oldies 1470 WSAN, your home for David and Meredith in the morning. And Mike Mittman in the afternoon. Craig Stevens, another More Music Workday. Sunshine, 90 degrees today. That should be a pretty decent weekend. I'm pumped. Some great baseball weather. Maybe we'll see you at the Iron Pigs game tonight, 6:45 with Rochester. We'll see you out at Coca-Cola Park tonight.

Real Oldies 1470 WSAN. I'm Craig Stavins. My people poll today. We are chatting about World Cup will be underway. Are you excited? Since we'll have some games in Philadelphia.

0: Real Oldies 1470 WSAN. I'm Craig Stevens. People poll today. World Cup. Are you excited? It's going to be down in Philly, some of the games. Also, New Jersey, New York, and iHeartRadio, the official radio home for the World Cup. Are you excited for the games? I have Lance from WinGap. Go ahead,
1: sir. Mom forced me to play soccer when I was a kid, so that kind of killed my interest in the sport, but good luck to whoever's playing.
0: Oh, yes. You know what? We all played soccer. I played at the East Allen Township Fields at Bicentennial Park.
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A little after 2 o'clock, Real Oldies 1470, WSAN, Friday is on, and so are we. You're home for David and Meredith in the morning and Mike Mittman in the afternoon. I'm Craig Stevens. Your More Music Friday and Wham! Careless Whisper.

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0: 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If you're the winner, we'll call you three. Joe wants some cash today.
1: No way. Yeah. You have got to be kidding me. Are you kidding me?
0: 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Thanks for playing. 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
1: Real Oldies 1470 WSAN, finally Friday. Up next, I got my people poll. How excited are you for the World Cup? 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

0: 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I'm Craig Stevens. iHeartRadio, the official home of FIFA World Cup. 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That's my people poll today. I've got Stephanie from Penarjo. Go ahead, Steph.
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Want to send this one out to Karen Marlatt from Green Sulphur Springs, West Virginia. Here are the Dixie Cups.

0: Three Oldies, 1470 WSAN on that Friday ride home from the Oldies Clubhouse. And again, thank you, St. Luke's, and thanks to everybody that came out for our live Oldies breakfast broadcast party this morning at the Borderline Family Restaurant. A jam-packed crowd. You couldn't even get in the Borderline. And my special guest, none other than one of the greatest left-hand pitchers of all time, former Philadelphia Phillies great, the one and only Steve Carlton, took pictures with all of our fans and even posed with our pink Cadillac Elvis. Thank you, Steve Carlton, for coming by. And Dr. Gregory Carolyn, who actually did work on Steve Carlton's shoulder, one of the best orthopedic surgeons anywhere throughout the Valley. Thank you, St. Luke. Thanks to everybody that came out at the Borderline Restaurant. And in honor of Steve Carlton being there this morning, it's going to go on all weekend long. You can get your Philly cheesesteak omelet.
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on Friday ride home from the Oldies Clubhouse. Got a request? 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Send me a quick email, MikeMittman@iHeartMedia.com. Just say hi to me. Love hearing from everybody. Thank you all for checking me out on my Facebook and following me and all the wonderful messages. Love it so much. Thank you. Here's Donna Summer. She works hard for the money.

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0: Join me tomorrow. I'm really looking forward to it as I broadcast live from the 25th annual Springfest Corvette Show, Northampton Community College, brought to you by St. Luke's and the Allentown Corvette Club. Hundreds of Corvettes, all kinds of great music, food vendors, games. It's going to be a real party going on, and I'm excited because I'll be cruising in my baby, my pride and joy, my candy apple Corvette, candy apple red Corvette convertible. Yeah, I'm going to put the top down. It's supposed to be a nice day tomorrow, so join me 10:30 to 12:30 live, but I'm going to hang around a lot longer than that and cruise around in my vet for a while. 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

0: And thank you, St. Luke's, and everybody that came out this morning for our live Oldies Breakfast broadcast party. A jam-packed crowd at the Borderline Family Restaurant. What a morning it was. And our special guest, none other than Major League Hall of Famer, the one and only Steve Carlton. And Steve signed baseballs and autographs and shirts and everything for all the fans this morning. A jam-packed crowd, and in honor of Steve being at the Borderline, it's going to go on all weekend long. You can get a Philadelphia cheesesteak omelet, but thanks to everybody that came by this morning.
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0: Cruising with Ricky Nelson on that Friday ride home. And again, thank you, St. Luke's, and thanks to everybody that came out. A jam-packed, standing-room-only crowd this morning at the famous Borderline Restaurant, Union Boulevard in Allentown. And our special guest, Major League Baseball Hall of Famer, one of the greatest left-handers of all time, the one and only Steve Carlton, and of course, famed orthopedic surgeon, Dr. Gregory Caroline. What an incredible event it was. Thanks to everybody that came out.
1: BTS, Benson Boone, Kenny Chesney, Snoop Dogg, Weezer, Zara Larsson, and more. One stage, Vegas this September. If you're a Capital One cardholder, you're not just attending, you're in a different category. 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

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Craig Stevens middays, including the All Request Oldies Cafe at noon. And yours truly, Mike Mittman, on that rock.

We're oldies, 1470 WSAN, and the greatest hits of all time. What a mega hit this was. From the Police and Every Breath You Take.

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1470 WSAN. Mike Mittman from the Oldies Clubhouse. Again, thank you everybody for checking me out on my Facebook and following me and all the wonderful messages. Got a request, just want to say hi. 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Here are the Mighty Commodores and that Brick House.

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Your next chance to win a piece of it, $2,500, is back Monday morning at 8. 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

WSAN. I look forward to seeing everybody tomorrow morning, 10:30 to 12:30. I'll be live at Northampton Community College as I appear at the 25th annual Springfest Corvette Show. And I will have my pride and joy, my candy apple red Corvette convertible with me. 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

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Fleetwood Mac on the way for you next as we continue playing your favorites. 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

0: Real Oldies, 1470 WSAN, the Lehigh Valley's greatest hits. Santana kicking things off in minutes. I've also got Foreigner coming up and Blondie on the way. It is your Friday, all right? It is your weekend, really. 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

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Apparently, a lot of Americans are still getting that financial support from mom and dad on the regular. I'll explain.

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